0: let's get your shout-outs on right now. Who's this and where you at tonight?
1: Hey, it's Renisha from Corpus Christi, Texas. I'm going to give a shout-out to my son, Devion LeVar, and my daughter, Naya Joy.

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That's when I knew that your heart was starring. Friends to lovers need a part to star in. Like, wait, babe, let me ask.

0: Dub. Comedian Drewski hosted the BET Awards last week, and Joe Budden says he could do without Drewski hosting ever again. He thought Kiki Palmer should have hosted it because she sounds like a host, whereas Drewski just sounds like an Instagram comedian.
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0: 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Who's this?
1: Hey, this is Taylor from Reading. I want to give a shout-out to my baby Mar. And I'm trying to hear 30 for 30.
2: Kaylee McGinnis from Vinsboro, Maryland. And I want to listen to Cardi B.

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0: Drake and Janice right there. Tell the whole country what you want to hear now by calling 855-764-99. Who's this?
1: Hey, this is Kat Ochoa calling from Corpus Christi, Texas. I'm requesting Travis Scott for Carter and Keanu.
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0: com.
1: Hazard, 60 miles per hour wind gusts and quarter-size hail. Source, radar indicated. Impact, hail damage to vehicles is expected. Expect wind damage to roofs, siding, and trees. Locations impacted include Williamson, Logan, Del Barton, Mount Gay Shamrock, Holden, Chief Logan State Park, Red Jacket, Chatteroy, Hearts, Make Run, West Logan, Mitchell Heights, Mount Gay, Chauncey, Myrtle, E. Jordan, Sarah Ann, Meter, Breeden, and Verdunville. This includes Route 119 between mile markers 1 and 34.

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1: This is Ellie from Hagee, Maryland. 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

National Weather Service in Charleston, West Virginia has issued a severe thunderstorm warning for northwestern Mingo County in southern West Virginia, southwestern Lincoln County in central West Virginia, northwestern Logan County in southern West Virginia, east central Lane County in western West Virginia, west central Boone County in central West Virginia, until 9:45 p.m. Eastern Daylight Time. At 9:22 p.m. Eastern Daylight Time, a severe thunderstorm was located 7 miles northwest of Mount Gay Shamrock, or 10 miles northwest of Logan, moving north at 30 miles per hour. Hazard, 60 miles per hour wind gusts and quarter-size hail. Source, radar indicated. Impact, hail damage to vehicles is expected. Expect wind damage to roofs, siding, and trees. Locations impacted include Logan, Chapmanville, Ranger, Holden, Jill, Chief Logan State Park, Mount Gay Shamrock, Hearts, West Logan, Mitchell Heights, Mount Gay, Verdunville, Turtle Creek, Dingus, Breeden, and Switzer. This includes Route 119 between mile marker 16 and 48.

0: Dub. A video clip is going viral of Pooh Shiesty allegedly threatening Gucci Mane to drop him from his 1017 label and contract. In the video, alleged Gucci Mane says that Pooh Shiesty is dropped pretty easy. So now comes into play of, well, why did they kidnap Gucci Mane in the first place? Allegedly.
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0: 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We talking to Baby.
2: 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Toronto gets the freak name.
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0: 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So

0: May I have your attention, please? We are interrupting regular programming across all 7 WVRC media stations for a historic moment. I'm Brian Hughes from Metro News, but I'm also a member of the Charleston Sermon Regatta Commission. Tonight, we're here to celebrate America's 250th birthday live from the Great Kanawha River. Get ready for the single largest fireworks show in West Virginia history. 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
1: The rocket is on its own. Four brave explorers ready to ride the most powerful rocket NASA has ever launched. And here we go. 10, 9, 8, 7. RS-25 engines lit. 4, 3, 2, 1. Booster ignition. And lift off. The crew of Artemis 2 now bound for the moon. Humanity's next great voyage begins.

0: As Dwight D. Eisenhower said, freedom has its life in the hearts, the actions, the spirit of men. Happy birthday, America! One flag, one land, one heart, one hand, one nation evermore.
1: 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I'm Logan Scott.
2: And he has been the producer of this show. I'm Brian Hughes. 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Happy birthday, America. 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

0: 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Yes.
1: Yo, this is Xavier calling from Phoenix, Arizona. I just want to call in and say what's up. I just want to say you guys are doing a good job and keep it going. I like it. 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
0: Got Miami Spin That coming up next line.
2: 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And yo, play that boy Chris Brown, man. DJ Groove.

0: with A-Dub. A video clip is going viral of Pooh Shiesty allegedly threatening Gucci Mane to drop him from his 1017 label and contract. In the video, alleged Gucci Mane says that Pooh Shiesty is dropped pretty easy. So now comes into play of, well, why did they kidnap Gucci Mane in the first place? Allegedly.
1: 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What's Loud with A-Dub.
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1: Know what I'm saying? Outside is back to what it was, you know what I'm saying? Atlanta, tell you about my run, you know what I'm saying? 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
1: Lil Wayne fans are not happy with him as he failed to show up to his own concert in Maine for his latest tour. 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

0: 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And this one is straight pressure. We talking to Baby.
1: Baby, make the bad bitch pop that, throw that up. Around like it's the freak.
0: Waka Flocka Flame.
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0: We're proud to live here too. Dee Dee in the morning. Logan Scott, getting you through your workday. Uncle Woody, turning you up all afternoon long. Then get posted on the corner with Incognito. 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
1: Bang to New York, Milly Mill, M to the double. 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
2: 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I'm calling from Spokane, Washington. Can you play Kendrick Lamar? 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

0: Lizzo dropped a new album and it's not doing so well. 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

0: 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And this one is straight pressure. We talking to Baby.
1: Baby, make the bad bitch. Pop that, throw that up. Toronto gets the freak name.
0: Like a flock of flame. Yin Yang Twins. And more. All on one stage. And don't sleep on it. This show is almost sold out. 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

0: Big Tigger, and no, I'm not talking about Winnie the Pooh here, has been arrested for battery and child cruelty charges. His wife, Alicia Brown, is making the domestic violence claims against him. I wonder what else happened down in BET's basement.
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0: 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Hello.
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2: 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We're from Louisville, Kentucky. And we want to hear SZA.
3: Hey, this is Destiny from Richmond, Virginia. I'd love to hear Kalani.

0: I'm told there is nothing but people who want to hear Drake on hold right now. Yes, hello.
1: How are you, Drake?
2: I want to hear Drake.
3: I want to hear Drake.
2: I want to hear that Drake.
4: Yep. I want to listen to Drake.
0: Okay.
2: I want to hear Drake.
0: All right.
4: I want to hear some Drake.
0: Yes.
4: Drake.
5: Drake. Drake.
0: Wait.
5: Drake. Drake.
4: Play me some Drake.
0: Okay.
5: I don't know. Play me something by Drake. I think that's

0: with A-Dub. Whether you hate him or love him, Drake has earned himself another achievement. He's officially the most streamed artist ever on Apple Music. Right behind him, though, is Taylor Swift, and that kind of checks out. But surprisingly, at number three, Future is the most streamed.
1: Yo. They treat me like a legend.
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1: My name is Nana. I'm from Allentown, Pennsylvania. And the song request that I want to request.
0: What song? All right, you know what?
1: I don't even know.
0: Just going to play Bruno Mars.

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0: Lizzo dropped a new album and it's not doing so well. 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

0: 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And this one is straight pressure. We talking to Baby.
1: Baby, make the bad bitch. Pop that, throw that up. Toronto gets the freak name.
0: Like a flock of flame. Yin Yang Twins. And more. All on one stage. And don't sleep on it. 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So

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1: Landon from Scott City, Kansas. I want to hear some Lil Uzi.
2: Hi, my name is Quinaya. 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And can I hear Playboy Cardi? 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
1: 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This your favorite hood hottest princess, Sexy Red.
2: 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It's Ice Spice.
3: And you know what? Rules got you in the mix.
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0: And in the kitchen, we ain't even make it to the master room.
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0: 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He's officially the most streamed artist ever on Apple Music. Right behind him, though, is Taylor Swift, and that kind of checks out. But surprisingly, at number 3, Future is the most streamed.
1: Yo. They treat me like a legend.
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1: Popular producer Tay Keith passed away last week, which shocked the hip-hop world. Nashville police reportedly found him unresponsive in his apartment during a welfare check. He was just 29 years old.
0: And that's What's Loud.
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0: Like a flock of flame. Yin Yang Twins. Like and more. 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So

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Yeah. 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

0: John F. Kennedy might never have been president without West Virginia. In the 1960 primary, a win here proved that a Catholic candidate could win in a Protestant state. He famously said, "I would not be where I am now if it were not for the people of West Virginia. We pick presidents. West Virginia, shaping national destiny."
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9: Yeah, this album is dedicated to all the teachers that told me I never amount to nothing. 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

0: 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And this one is straight pressure. We talking to Baby.
1: Baby, make the bad bitch. Pop that, throw that up. Toronto gets the freak.
0: Walk a flock of flame. Yin Yang Twins. And more. All on one stage. And don't sleep on it. This show is almost sold out. 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
0: We're proud to live here too. Dee Dee in the morning. Logan Scott, getting you through your workday. Uncle Woody, turning you up all afternoon long. Then get posted on the corner with Incognito. 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
3: 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Y'all ready? 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
18: 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Walt Baby Love Productions presents Gospel Tracks, making a joyful noise unto the Lord. Hi, this is Walt Baby Love. 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

0: Anyway, we are here to have a little praise and worship, people. 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
0: They'll all join me in separate Zoom chats from our Marina Del Rey studios right here in Southern California. Then we'll get into our inspirational thought of the week. 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Well, if you feel like praising, you've come to the right place this holiday weekend. We're going to glorify God as we talk about the reason we should be filled with joy. Joy that surpasses all understanding. And it all comes from our Lord and Savior, Jesus Christ. Brothers and sisters, I'm kicking things off with Kenny Lewis in One Voice. If you don't know who did it, let me tell you, God did it. It's time.

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0: Dr. Ernest Pugh, Top 15 Music, Your Glory to See You. Brothers and sisters, next I was speaking with our friend Nia Allen, and during the course of that conversation, we began talking about all the different things she's associated with, from even teaching, as well as her singing, her writing, her producing, all of that. Well, I asked her what it is she actually hopes to accomplish through her ministry. Give a listen.
1: Right now I'm doing kind of multiple things, but I would love to be able to do this full time. And I feel like I'm kind of at the brink of that right now. And so I've had an opportunity to serve behind some amazing artists, and I got inspired and learned a lot along the way. And I think through that, I was like, wow, I would love to be able to do this. Just witnessing it and seeing that you can do it and do it in the right way, you know, leading people into worship on an international scale. I would love to do that. And so

have, I traveled and did some background with CC Linens for about 4 years. And we used to go to Africa all the time. Like, Africa loves her. So we used to go to Nigeria, South Africa, we used to Johannesburg. But yeah, a lot of my international travel has been with her. I feel like doors are slowly but surely opening to do that right now. But I would love to be able to do that full time, lead, travel the world internationally, leading worship and inspiring people through music and song. I would love to do that full time.

0: Beaumont, Texas, the Anderson and the Living family. Y'all get ready for that. This is God's humble servant. My name's Walt Carpe Love.
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2: 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It's flavorful.
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5: Walk, baby, love. My name is Albert Wright. I'm from DeSoto, Texas. I want to send a shout out to my brother, Terry Jackson. He had a triple bypass surgery. Walk, baby, love. He is doing really good. And just pray for him. If you get this prayer line in, I'm sure he'll be listening. And I will too. Amen. Thank you for what you do for the radio listeners all over the world. Amen. Bye-bye.
6: Woo, thank you. That's Albert Wright calling in for his brother, Terry Jackson. It'll be our honor and our privilege to be able to lift up your brother, Terry Jackson, in prayer. Gracious, loving, everlasting, and holy God. Oh, I feel your spirit already, God. Thank you, Jesus, for taking care of Terry. God, continue giving him wellness of health. We thank you for touching the hands of the surgeon and medical science that he was able to endure this medical procedure of a triple bypass. We thank you for his brother Albert for taking the time not only to listen but to call us about intercessory prayer. Continue wrapping your arms around Terry as he progresses in his recovery, Lord. In Jesus' holy name, we say amen, amen, and amen. Terry Jackson, this is for you. It's from the group Fire, their current single, and it says, I can count on you. You can count on God, y'all.

0: title tracks, Ty Tribbett and Holy You. God is a holy God, and he's a God that we can count on. Next, I was speaking with PJ Morton, and he began telling me about his experiences in attending an HBCU, the one he went to in Atlanta called Morehouse. And for our international listeners who don't know what an HBCU is, it's a historically black college and university.
1: I got so many lessons. You get so many lessons that are outside of the classroom, you know, because a lot of times you'll be successful in your own hometown and you'll be the big fish, and there aren't a lot of big fish with you. I was a cool kid in New Orleans, you know, but then I got to Morehouse and it was a bunch of cool kids who were big fish in their own towns, and that became motivating to see other young black men motivated and driven and smart. You know, it really sharpened iron there. I just think HBCUs are so important, just at a core level, for us to understand who we are and see other people like us moving. And some people that I met at Morehouse are my friends for life and have become successful in their fields, and we're able to collaborate on different things. So I just think it's important.

0: The singer was from Daryl Walls along with P.J. Morton. Able is the name of the song. And I just want to thank y'all for being with us this holiday weekend. It's 4th of July weekend, so be safe out there. Just remember, keep God first in your life. And remember, we are citizens of the United States of America, founded in 1776. But I know one thing. We, as African Americans, as black folks, have to continue holding on to our faith in God, trusting God, and realize what He has put in us. He has put a can-do spirit in our lives and in our hearts. Y'all get registered to vote. Be ready to turn out to vote during the midterm elections in November, because God is with us. And who be for us? It does not matter, as long as we have God. This is Walt Baby Love just saying to you this holiday weekend, we have a place. We've helped build this nation. And don't let anybody tell you we're not important. Thank you, Jesus.
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4: Thank you, gang. As we continue our praise and worship here at Gospel Tracks this holiday weekend, I promise some Gospel Tracks classical old school style music. A personal shout out that's going to happen at the end of this segment. So stick with me and you'll hear a powerful testimony about two individuals. But before we do that, this music speaks to it clearly about what God not only can do, but what God does do. Here's Walter Hawkins and the Love Center Choir singing about What Is This? I believe he's singing about God's Holy Spirit.

Walter Hawkins and the Love Center Choir. What is this? Please give us a call at the Faith phone line. I would love to hear from you. I want to know what you're doing when you're listening to gospel tracks. Here's our number, 1-877-925-8568. That's 1-877-925-8568. Here we go, people. Bishop Charles Blake and the West Angeles Church of God in Christ Mass Choir.

listen to me, children. You think you're going through something that's going to take you out. You think maybe it's something that's going to destroy you. I just want you to know, have faith in God. Hold on to your faith. Don't give up on God. Because Jesus promised he'd never leave us nor forsake us. Here's a Chicago Mass Choir with one of my favorite choir songs, Jesus Promise.

0: the Chicago Mass Choir and Jesus Promise. Now, I told you I was going to do a special shout-out to some folks in Beaumont, Port Arthur, Texas area. I'm shouting out to the Living family and the Anderson family. They are related. Here's the deal. Here's what happened. Miss Mary Living, she got in touch with us here at Gospel Tracks. She was trying to reach me, but she couldn't get me. For some reason, she called the office, but she ended up getting my wife, Patricia. Her and Patricia began talking. Miss Living called because she wanted us to join an intercessory prayer for her great niece, a little girl by the name of Pei Lynn. It was only like 6 years of age, and she came down with a brain disorder and needed surgery. And she was in the hospital, and they didn't think she was going to make it. So Miss Living talked to Patricia. Patricia prayed with her on the phone, said, "I'll tell Walt. He'll tell the audience, and we'll start praying for your great niece." Long story short, they had to send her to the Children's Hospital in Houston. Had two brain surgeries. She was in a coma for a while. Her father, Peter Anderson, called and said, "Man, pray for my daughter. My auntie told me they called you." We started praying. I asked y'all to pray. Pei Lynn recovered, y'all. She did great. Now, unfortunately, Miss Mary Living had an accident. They were out three-wheeling, and she had a brain injury. She was in a coma. They had to do surgery. Once again, it was about life and death. Her husband, Mr. Emmett, called me and said, "Walt, I'm at my wife's bedside. Pray for my wife." We prayed for Miss Mary. Well, months later, Miss Mary has recovered after a year of trauma. Glory to God. So we're shouting out to Miss Mary, Mr. Emmett, Peter, and Pei Lynn down there in Beaumont, Texas. Look at God, y'all. When I tell you, prayer is powerful. And I asked y'all to pray with me for folks. It's not us, but God hears our prayers and hears our requests. God bless y'all. Thank you for the praise report. This is Walt, baby. I love you.
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6: Here we are, making a difference in your life each and every weekend as we praise His holy name. Listen, saints, as you know, many times I hear some music that touches my spirit. And I tell you, the Holy Spirit kind of allows me to be inspired to share that same music with you. Well, I heard this music from this young guy who was sent to me by a friend of mine in the music industry, Mr. Hardiman. And he said, "Well, I want you to listen to this young man's music. It's beautiful." Well, it touched my soul. So after that, we got in touch with Robert Copeland, a song we've been sharing with you called Helper, the Alabama Groove. Well, when I was talking with him, I asked him to explain how he was actually inspired to do this song and how it came to mind.
7: So let me take you back to 6 years ago, and we're in the middle of the pandemic, right? And yep. Like myself, like many others, lost some loved ones. The country was different. We didn't know what tomorrow was going to hold. And I remember growing up in a church where we sang the song, "All of my help comes from the Lord." And I thought to myself, I was like, that's true. But what about those pandemic people and babies who won't even understand this song down the line? How can I make this song relevant for today? And so God gave me a tune sitting on my prayer balcony. I was like, "All of my help, all of my help, all of my help comes from the Lord." It was just an idea at first. And got with my good brother and friend, Mike Grizzly, and we put it together. And my goodness, Helper Alabama Groove was created. And it has been an anthem for a lot of people these past couple years. And I'm so grateful that I've had the opportunity to share it on your show.
6: And thank you so much, Robert, for blessing us with the Alabama Groove. Here's Helper, y'all. Give a listen. When trouble

0: 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You and I, allowing our natural spirits to connect with God's Holy Spirit. This is Walt, baby, thank you, Jesus.
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1: Hey, what's up? It's your boy James Fortune, and I want to wish you a happy 4th of July right here with the legendary Walt Baby Love.
2: Good morning, Walt Baby Love. My name is Delois Wash. I'm calling from Humboldt, Tennessee. I want to give a big shout out and a thank you to God for allowing me to see another birthday. I just want to thank God for a reasonable portion of health and strength. My family is doing well, and I just want to thank Him for His grace and mercy. I thank you, God, for another day, another birthday. Thank you. Thank you, Walt Baby Love.
3: Hey, happy belated birthday, Dolores. God bless you. That's Dolores Wash in Humboldt, Tennessee, thanking God for that brand new mercy. We're going to lift you up in prayer, Dolores. Heavenly Father, as we come before the throne of grace, we thank you for our sister in Christ, you giving her another birthday. Yeah, yes, God. She is grateful, and she wants you to know, and she's telling the world about this God that she serves, this God that she loves, this God that she believes in. Touch the entire Wash family, God, and we'll make it our business to keep on praising you, glorifying you, and lifting you up. In the name of your son, Jesus, we say amen, amen, and amen. Dolores, this is for you. It's from Ron Carter and Ricky Diller, the choir music, and the song is called Open My Eyes. It happens to be the number one gospel song in the nation this week.

That's Lachey Knox and Ernest Pugh. And right there, God is right there. Whenever you need him, just call on him. I'm going to take a moment and shout out to our listeners in Nairobi, Kenya. They have the opportunity to listen to us each and every Sunday afternoon.

Kenya from some of the messages you leave us on our social media platforms. God bless you. Thank you for taking a moment to think about us here in the United States of America. And as I continue to say each and every week, please, y'all pray for us. Pray for our nation. Pray for the United States of America. Nairobi, God bless you. Capital FM, thank you.

0: praying for you also. God bless you. We look forward to traveling there real soon. This is Wild Baby Love. After the break, we're getting ready for our Gospel Tracks Medica Moment. Music from John P. Key, as well as some brand new music from Dr. Bobby Jones and the Nashville Super Choir.
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0: It is Walt Baby Love. If you're ready, I'm ready. I have some information I want to share with you. It's time for this week's Gospel Tracks Medical Moment. I want to talk to you about cholesterol. Now, I'm sure you've heard by now that eating fried foods or using fats as seasoning are not the healthiest food choices that you could make. In fact, both can increase your risk of heart disease and clogged arteries, which can sometimes lead to a heart attack, stroke, and/or poor circulation. Now, these, along with eating fat cuts of meat, poultry with skin, and some dairy products, can increase your cholesterol and put your health at risk, especially if you're an African American. Well, using healthier ways of cooking food is a good idea. Things like roasting, broiling, baking, steaming, stewing, and boiling, as each of these methods help to remove the fat from the foods. Now, other things that you can do, including choosing low-fat cheeses and skim or 1% milk, those things will help out also. Choosing chicken breasts, sirloin, more grains, fruits, and vegetables, that'll definitely help you. Now, you need to remember this. Making better choices makes a better you. That's this week's timely and informative Gospel Tracks Medical Moment. Here's John P. Key as we lift up the pace, y'all. Get your holy dance going.

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1: If you're ready, we are ready to share some brand new music with you. Well, if you're from the Nashville, Tennessee area, down in the South, you know the name Dr. Bobby Jones. Well, he's got some brand new music, and it's Dr. Bobby Jones featuring the Nashville Super Choir. Brothers and sisters, let us know what you think. The name of the song is We Will Sing. Join in if you feel like it.

0: sing. Sing along, Saints. Now, as I mentioned, let us know what you think also. Next, another Nashville native. I had the privilege and the opportunity to speak with Dwan Hill of the Choir Room. Well, as we began talking about music and talking about the business of music, he began talking about the balance between corporate church and creativity. Listen to what this intelligent and articulate young man had to say.
1: Many times, gospel music historically has not been good at business. We've been good at church, pastor, spirit, and honestly, some of the greatest creative work in the world, in my opinion. I think gospel music and singers and musicians are the greatest in the entire world. But we haven't figured out how to package it well, because I think we've been blinded by the spirit and the art of it only. Now, we could go the opposite direction and do too much business and think only about Grammys and awards and Billboard numbers and all the things and lose the heart of the gospel and lose the art of what we do. And so I think the tension between those three things, corporate, church, and creative, is where the balance and the health is. And I think God is raising up artists that are able to do that and businessmen that are able to do that. I actually think the artists that are gospel, that figure out that trifecta, they can write songs for church, they can be artistic in their music and know how to do business, they're gonna take over, man.
2: Put your hands on it. Hands on it. I bet you won't put your hands on it. All right, I'm gonna try it like this.

0: heard first right here on Gospel Tracks months and months and months and months ago. I think I mentioned this a couple of weeks ago, right? We started playing this song back in August of 2025, and it went to number one. I said, I think this is a song that became the number one song in the nation. It just took a bunch of months for it to do it, but it happened. Good music that touches your soul will always rise to the top. Dewan Hill in the Choir Room featuring Fred Hammond. Thank you, Dewan. It is great talking to you and hearing your music. Love never fails. God never fails. Brothers and sisters, I would love it if you take a moment and leave us a message on our social media platform, especially on Facebook. All you have to do is search Gospel Track Show or Walt Baby Love. 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Tracks is spelled T-R-A-X-X. Then on Instagram, it's gospel_tracks. We're waiting to hear from you. This is Walt Baby Love. When I come back, we're getting ready for our Faith Phone Line prayer list.
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0: All right, y'all, if you have any positive thoughts, praise, or inspiration you'd like to share with us here at Gospel Tracks, I want you to take a moment, give us a call to Faith Phone Line, jot this number down, and call us, 1-877-925-8568. You get that? 1-877-925-8568. Now listen, maybe you have a testimony. Share that testimony with us.

0: We'll share it with our listeners worldwide. Somebody needs to be encouraged. Maybe you just want to be on our Faith Phone Line prayer list. That's okay. Tell us specifically what it is you'd like us to ask God to do for you. And it'll be our honor and our privilege, and we'd be humbled to join an intercessory prayer with you and for you. Once again, the number, 1-877-925-8568. And if you can, take a moment, call us right now.
1: Yes, I will, baby love. This is Laura Champion, and I'm calling you from Newport News, Virginia. And, well, it's just a lot going on in my life. I just need prayer. I listen to you all the time. God bless you. And have a good day. Thank you, Walt.
2: Hello, Walt Baby Love. This is Doris calling from Brooklyn, New York. I just want to say I am so thankful and grateful for this radio station, this platform. Like I told you before, I have church before I go to church. Keep me in prayer, please. Thank you again. This is Doris from Brooklyn, New York.

Evans and Caleb Carson. You're Not Finished, a former number one song here at Gospel Tracks. If you can, I'd like for you to join us in an intercessory prayer, right? And if somebody's nearby, maybe you can join hands with them. Let's send this thing up and talk to God. Heavenly Father, we thank you so very much for just blessing us with life today. So much is going on in our world. And one of the people we plan to pray for, God, that's pretty much what she said. She said there's so much going on in her life, but there's so much going on in all of our lives that we need you. We need your comfort. We need your power. We need your love, your glory, your understanding. We need your favor, God. Now, Father, I'd like to lift up a few names to you right this very minute besides our own nation. God, I'm coming before the throne of grace, asking you to hear our prayer today for our sister in Christ, Laura Champion. She says just so much is going on in her life. She's in Newport News, Virginia. We know, God, that many people are going through some difficult times. Whatever it is specifically that Laura is going through, God, you know. We don't need to know. We ask you to remove anything that's detrimental to our sister, Laura Champion. Lift her up, Father. Increase not only her faith, but increase her endurance to be able to weather the storm, knowing that you're there with her and not leaving her alone. Deliver her from whatever it is. In the name of Jesus, we declare it done. We believe it's done. We know you'll make a way out of no way. In Jesus' holy name, we say amen. Amen and amen. I am feeling that. Y'all can tell, I mean, this prayer thing is no joke. This prayer thing is not being playful with God. This is serious stuff. Next, we want to lift up Doris. Doris has called before from Brooklyn, New York. Thank you for calling. We appreciate hearing from you. And as you said, I always remember you said, you have church on your way to church. Heavenly Father, we just glorify your holy name. I thank you for our sister in Christ, Miss Doris, there in Brooklyn, New York. God, the fact that Doris loves you and we're able to be of some little bit of joy in her life each day when she listens to us on those Sundays on her way to church. Thank you, God, for that privilege, and we thank you for her. Take care of her, keep her safe, order her steps, and God, whatever she may need, provide for our sister Doris. In Jesus' holy name, we say amen, amen, and amen. I'm wrapping it up, y'all. This holiday weekend here in the United States of America, as we celebrate 250 years of this great nation. Yes, we have our flaws, but we have our good things. God give the United States of America a future and hope as we blend together in this nation. God bless all of our citizens and bless all of the people serving in the United States military on active duty right now. Also, our first responders. Thank you, God, for all of our citizens. Help us. Help us do what we need to do, which is keeping you first in our lives and then taking care of our nation. In the name of Jesus, I say amen, amen, and amen. I positioned this song right here for a reason, y'all. You know it. Zacardi Cortez, he's saying exactly what I'm saying to God. God, work it out for me. But I'm going to say work it out for us. Ooh, hallelujah.

0: Saint, man. Keep on working on us, God. Zacardi Cortez and Working on Me. I know God's working on me, and I pray he's working on you, too. We need to realize, as I mentioned earlier, that life is a gift from God. So men and women in this world, learn to respect one another, all of us, worldwide. This is God's humble servant. My name is Walt Baby Love.
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4: Hey, yes, you. I am trying to get your attention. It's time for our inspirational thought of the week right out of God's holy word, out of the Bible. So if you're ready, I'm ready. Why don't you just give a listen? I mean, if you want to turn to it, you can if you have a Bible. It's Psalm 66, verse 16 through 20. So it's five verses. So listen closely, all right? Psalm 66, verses 16 through 20. Come and listen. All you who fear God, let me tell you what he has done for me. I cried out to him with my mouth. His praise was on my tongue. If I had cherished sin in my heart, the Lord would not have listened. But God has surely listened and heard my voice in prayer. Ooh, hallelujah. Verse 20, praise be to God, who has not rejected my prayer or withheld his love from me. That's Psalms 66, verse 16 through 20. God heard our prayer. I called on the Lord, and he answered me. Oh, hallelujah, saints. Praise him with me, saints. Praise God. Hallelujah. It's Jason.

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1: Jason Nelson featuring Madison Ryan Ward. Music you heard first right here on Gospel Tracks called Made New. God will make you new if you decide to follow Him. Scripture tells us when we accept Jesus Christ, we confess with our mouth and believe in our heart that Jesus Christ is Lord, we become new creatures in Christ Jesus.

0: Dietrich Haddon and the Hill City Collective featuring Stout singing lead there, King of Glory Choir Gospel, just for you. If you can, saints, I want you to bow your heads and have a little prayer with us. Heavenly Father, as we come before the throne of grace, we keep on lifting you up, praising your holy name, and telling the world about you. God, as we navigate our way through the system here in the land of the living, we ask for your favor. We ask for your power. We ask for your Holy Spirit to guide us and to give us the discerning spirits that we need. Bless all of those in our audience, God, as we continue doing what it is you've called us to do, as we elevate the scripture in the Holy Bible each and every weekend. Now, God, keep on encouraging us and leading the way, and we shall follow. In the name of your Son, Jesus, I'm saying amen, amen, and amen. Let me tell you what's coming up in the third hour of Gospel Tracks. If you're ready, here it comes. Music from Zach Williams and One Accord, a Gospel Tracks flashback. Tanya Nolan is coming your way. Fresh Start Worship featuring Marquise Gold with some music, as well as little Brent Jones just for you. All that and a whole lot more right here on God's program, JT, the Tracks of Our Lives. It's Gospel Tracks, and it's definitely Walt Baby Love.
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3: 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May God bless you and keep our country safe. 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
4: It's the 4th of July weekend. Got some stuff on the grill? I know you do. Having some of them spare ribs, little chicken. Hey, and grill some corn on the cob. That's what we used to do back in Western Pennsylvania. Anyway, I'm praising God. I'm enjoying myself. I hope you're enjoying yourself also. As I mentioned, be careful out there. There's crazies on the highway. But since we are having a little praise and worship, here's some music from Ja'Kalen Carr, Pastor Shirley Caesar, Harvey Watkins Jr. of the Canton Spirituals, and Karen Clark Sheard. She says, I've got a breakthrough. I got history with God.

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1: So let me testify. 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
1: Thank you, God, for giving us our identity in you. 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

Grammy-nominated and Stellar Award-winning Renee Spearman as she presents Montel Jordan and Kim Burrell, You Chose Me. Coming up on the other side, music from Zach Williams and One Accord, a

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2: What are you doing? Are you feeling better right now? You enjoying the holiday weekend? 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I promise Zach Williams and One Accord. You ready? Here we go. Hosanna!

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2: 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Excuse me while I get my holy dance going.

classic, traditional, quartet gospel. Woo! The Alabama Spirituals talk to God. If you're not having conversations with God, you need to be. Remember, prayer is the way for us to communicate with God and talk to God. And then when we are still and quiet, God talks back to us. Oh, hallelujah. Here's the Whispers. Check this out. It's brand new to Gospel Tracks.

0: the anointed and talented Whispers. This is How I Feel from their first gospel album entitled Thankful. Don't they sound good?
1: We just flashed you back to the weekend of July 17th and 18th of 2010. How about the Alabama Spirituals, Talk to God. Then the Whispers, This is How I Feel. How do you feel? 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Do you love God? Tell Him. Let Him know you're grateful, you're thankful, and you're appreciative for life today because He gave you a brand new mercy. This is Wild Baby Love. I want you to hang on. 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

0: choir is in the choir stand, and we praise in the Lord. 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
1: 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Join in with the choir, all right? 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And praise in the choir stand. I know that.

0: 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Where is that? 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Where it at?
1: In the choir stand. Where
0: is
1: that?
0: Hey!
1: In the choir stand.
0: 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Gotta keep watching.
1: Where is that?
0: Do that break. One.

0: Very best. Thank you, Brett, for blessing us with your music. Standing by, brothers and sisters, Ron Carter and Ricky Dillard, who have the number one gospel song in the nation this week, and another piece of new music that we want to share with you, but I'll tell you about it right after the break. This is Walter Baby Love.
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Brand new music from Javon Dewan, 10X My Blessings, and a number of his friends. There's about 30 of them, so there's so many names, I just can't get to it. Praise God. You ready? Let's keep on moving. I got the number one song in the nation for you. It's from Ron Carter and Ricky Dillard, Choir Gospel. Open my

0: you for joining us this holiday weekend. So make sure you keep God first in your life. Enjoy your families. Let's get together next weekend. And as I like to say each and every week, make it your business to ask God to bring us back next week so that we can do it all over again. I promise to pray for you and your families. You promise to pray for me and my family also. And before I go, let me just say this. I love you from the bottom of my heart. I'm out of here. As always, we want you to know we do this program in the name of our Lord and Savior, Jesus Christ. We also like keeping the name of our Father in the ministry alive, the Reverend Prophet L.K. Johnson, who was the founder of the First House of Prayer, the city of Chicago. He's gone home to be with the Lord back in 2007 when he was 101 years of age. Well, that about does it for this week. I want you to tune in next week, same time, same station, when we'll bless you with the best gospel and inspirational entertainment from around the world. Gospel Tracks is a Walt Baby Love production in conjunction with Reach Media, Inc. My associate producer is Marisha Olivares. My senior producer in heaven is my lovely mother, Mrs. Dorothy Barnes, always praying for us, advocating for us, thanking Jesus personally for taking care of us. Production and engineering by Eric Caver for Eclectic Entertainment. This is definitely Walt Baby Love, and may God bless you and your family. Always remember, the family that prays together showed up has the opportunity to stay together. I'll see y'all next weekend. Be blessed in the Lord. And as always, I'll be Airborne Gang. Bless you. 82nd Airborne Division.
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0: Here we are, making a difference in your life each and every weekend as we praise His holy name. Listen, saints, as you know, many times I hear some music that touches my spirit. And I tell you, the Holy Spirit kind of allows me to be inspired to share that same music with you. Well, I heard this music from this young guy who was sent to me by a friend of mine in the music industry, Mr. Hardiman. And he said, "Well, I want you to listen to this young man's music. It's beautiful." Well, it touched my soul. So after that, we got in touch with Robert Copeland, a song we've been sharing with you called Helper, the Alabama Groove. Well, when I was talking with him, I asked him to explain how he was actually inspired to do this song and how it came to mind.
7: So let me take you back to 6 years ago, and we're in the middle of the pandemic, right? And yep. Like myself, like many others, lost some loved ones. The country was different. We didn't know what tomorrow was going to hold. And I remember growing up in a church where we sang the song, "All of my help comes from the Lord." And I thought to myself, I was like, that's true. But what about those pandemic people and babies who won't even understand this song down the line? How can I make this song relevant for today? And so God gave me a tune sitting on my prayer balcony. I was like, "All of my help, all of my help, all of my help comes from the Lord." It was just an idea at first. And got with my good brother and friend, Mike Grizzly, and we put it together.

0: And my goodness, Helper Alabama Groove was created. And it has been an anthem for a lot of people these past couple years. And I'm so grateful that I've had the opportunity to share it on your show.
1: And thank you so much, Robert, for blessing us with the Alabama Groove. Here's Helper, y'all. Give a listen. When trouble

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7: Hey, hey, hey, hey. Hey, yes, you. I am trying to get your attention. It's time for our inspirational thought of the week right out of God's holy word, out of the Bible. So if you're ready, I'm ready. Why don't you just give a listen? I mean, if you want to turn to it, you can if you have a Bible. It's Psalm 66, verse 16 through 20. So it's five verses. So listen closely, all right? Psalm 66, verses 16 through 20. Come and listen. All you who fear God, let me tell you what he has done for me. I cried out to him with my mouth. His praise was on my tongue. If I had cherished sin in my heart, the Lord would not have listened. But God has surely listened and heard my voice in prayer. Ooh, hallelujah. Verse 20, praise be to God, who has not rejected my prayer or withheld his love from me. That's Psalms 66, verse 16 through 20. God heard our prayer. I called on the Lord, and he answered me. Oh, hallelujah, saints. Praise him with me, saints. Praise God. Hallelujah. It's Jason Nelson.

0: said in your word is
1: Jason Nelson featuring Madison Ryan Ward. Ooh, music you heard first right here on Gospel Tracks called Made New. God will make you new if you decide to follow Him. Scripture tells us when we accept Jesus Christ,

0: Dietrich Haddon and the Hill City Collective featuring Stout singing lead there, King of Glory Choir Gospel, just for you. If you can, saints, I want you to bow your heads and have a little prayer with us. Heavenly Father, as we come before the throne of grace, we keep on lifting you up, praising your holy name, and telling the world about you. God, as we navigate our way through the system here in the land of the living, we ask for your favor. We ask for your power. We ask for your Holy Spirit to guide us and to give us the discerning spirits that we need. Bless all of those in our audience, God, as we continue doing what it is you've called us to do, as we elevate the scripture in the Holy Bible each and every weekend. Now, God, keep on encouraging us and leading the way, and we shall follow. In the name of your Son, Jesus, I'm saying amen, amen, and amen. Let me tell you what's coming up in the third hour of Gospel Tracks. If you're ready, here it comes. Music from Zach Williams and One Accord, a Gospel Tracks flashback. Tanya Nolan is coming your way. Fresh Start Worship featuring Marquise Gold with some music, as well as little Brent Jones just for you. All that and a whole lot more right here on God's program, JT, the Tracks of Our Lives. It's Gospel Tracks, and it's definitely Walt Pappy Love.
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1: 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Get your ass up and hurry up.

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1: 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Need a lawyer? 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

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I mean, friends, drinks, fun? 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

0: Before it was a national chain, it was a drive-in on the west side of Charleston. Alex Schoenbaum opened the Parkette in 1947, which grew into the Shoney's empire. The Big Boy Burger became an American staple. 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

0: 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Bruno Mars and Cardi B. Finesse. Drake. Hotline Bling.
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0: Bruno Mars, Anderson .Paak, and Silk Sonic. Skate. To live here too. Dee Dee in the morning. Logan Scott getting you through your workday. Uncle Woody turning you up all afternoon long. Then get posted on the corner with Incognito. 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

ice and chill. 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
0: 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We talking to Baby.
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0: 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Right now. 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

0: this world.
1: The National Weather Service in Charleston, West Virginia has issued a severe thunderstorm warning for South Central Wayne County in northwestern West Virginia, northwestern Wayne County in central West Virginia, southeastern Jackson County in northwestern West Virginia, until 3 p.m. Eastern Daylight Time. At 2:25 p.m. Eastern Daylight Time, a severe thunderstorm was located near Kenna, or 7 miles southeast of Ripley, moving northeast at 25 miles per hour. Hazard, 60 miles per hour wind gusts and quarter-size hail. Source, radar indicated. Impact, hail damage to vehicles is expected. Expect wind damage to roofs, siding, and trees. Locations impacted include Ripley, Spencer, Kenna, Reedy, Mazeal, Stats Mills, Harmony, Kentuck, Fairplane, Gay, and Gandyville. This includes Interstate 77 in West Virginia between mile markers 125 and 133, and near mile marker 137.

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1: You know everybody been waiting on that baby, man. 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

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Yeah. 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
1: What is it?
0: That Boy Inc. DatBoyInc. What's yours?
1: Okay, period. 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
2: 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I ain't even like that.

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0: 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And the vibe you can feel forever. 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
3: I'm John Morgan of Morgan & Morgan. I am often asked, what is the value of my case? The answer, of course, depends on your injuries, liability, and the damages to you financially. And it also very much depends on the law firm you hire to represent you. All firms are not the same. 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
1: The National Weather Service in Charleston, West Virginia has issued a severe thunderstorm warning for southeastern Meigs County in southeastern Ohio, north central Mason County in western West Virginia, west central Ward County in northwestern West Virginia, northern Jackson County in northwestern West Virginia, southwestern Wood County in northwestern West Virginia, until 4 p.m. Eastern Daylight Time. At 3:20 p.m. Eastern Daylight Time, severe thunderstorms were located along a line extending from near Lubbock to near Fort Run State Park to 6 miles southwest of Racine, moving east at 15 miles per hour. Hazard, 60 miles per hour wind gusts and quarter-size hail. Source, radar indicated. Impact, hail damage to vehicles is expected. Expect wind damage to roofs, siding, and trees. Locations impacted include Racine, Fort Run State Park, Ravenswood, Monroe Isles, Cottageville, Portland, Mount Alto, Belleville, Reidsville, Rockport, and Letart. This includes Interstate 77 in West Virginia between mile markers 142 and 170.

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1: 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Homestead exemption applications are accepted July 1st through December 1st. 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
0: 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And this one is straight pressure. We talking to Baby.
2: 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Pop that, throw that up. Toronto gets the freak name.
0: Walk a flock of flame. Yin Yang Twins. And more. All on one stage. And don't sleep on it. 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
0: What is it?
1: That Boy Inc. DATBOYINC. Okay. What's yours?
0: Okay, period. Because if they following you, they got to follow me.
1: And what's yours?
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0: clap, let it clap. 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
0: Lap. 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High freak with the word of the

The National Weather Service in Charleston, West Virginia has issued a severe thunderstorm warning for northwestern Kanawha County in central West Virginia, northeastern Putnam County in western West Virginia, south central Jackson County in northwestern West Virginia, until 5:45 p.m. Eastern Daylight Time. At 5:15 p.m. Eastern Daylight Time, severe thunderstorms were located along a line extending from near Kenna to near Pocatinitro, moving east at 10 miles per hour. Hazard, 60 miles per hour wind gusts and quarter-size hail. Source, radar indicated. Impact, hail damage to vehicles is expected. Expect wind damage to roofs, siding, and trees. Locations impacted include Nitro, Winfield, St. Albans, Poca, Cross Lanes, Tays Valley, Bancroft, and Liberty. This includes Interstate 64 in West Virginia between mile markers 41 and 49.

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4: The B&O Railroad was the internet of the 19th century, connecting the East Coast to the frontier. And the final spike that completed the line to the Ohio River wasn't driven in Maryland. 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We were the finish line for the first major railroad in America, West Virginia, keeping America on track.
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The National Weather Service in Charleston, West Virginia has issued a severe thunderstorm warning for northwestern Kanawha County in central West Virginia, east central Putnam County in western West Virginia, until 6:15 p.m. Eastern Daylight Time. At 5:38 p.m. Eastern Daylight Time, severe thunderstorms were located along a line extending from near Sissonville to near Cross Lanes to Tornado, moving east at 15 miles per hour. Hazard, 60 miles per hour wind gusts and quarter-size hail. Source, radar indicated. Impact, hail damage to vehicles is expected. Expect wind damage to roofs, siding, and trees. Locations impacted include Charleston, Nitro, Jefferson, South Charleston, St. Albans, Dunbar, Sissonville, Cross Lanes, Institute, and Tornado. This includes the following highways: Interstate 79 between mile markers 1 and 5. Interstate 77 in West Virginia between mile markers 100 and 116. Interstate 64 in West Virginia between mile markers 46 and 57. Route 119 between mile markers 74 and 80.

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0: We're proud to live here too. Dee Dee in the morning. Logan Scott getting you through your workday. Uncle Woody turning you up all afternoon long. Then get posted on the corner with Incognito. 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

This is a flash flood warning for the following counties in West Virginia, Boone and Logan. Issued at 7:41 p.m. Eastern Daylight Time. The National Weather Service in Charleston has issued a flash flood warning for Central Boone County in Central West Virginia, North Central Logan County in Southern West Virginia, until 10:45 p.m. Eastern Daylight Time. At 7:41 p.m. Eastern Daylight Time, Doppler radar indicated thunderstorms producing heavy rain across the Maryland area. Between 2 and 3 inches of rain have fallen. Additional rainfall amounts up to 1 inch are possible in the Maryland area. Flash flooding is ongoing or expected to begin shortly. Hazard, flash flooding caused by thunderstorms. Source, radar indicated. Impact, flash flooding of small creeks and streams, urban areas, highways, streets and underpasses, as well as other poor drainage and low-lying areas. Some locations that will experience flash flooding include Madison, Chapmanville, Van, Chief Logan State Park, Mount Gay Shamrock, Danville, Mitchell Heights, Jeffrey, Turtle Creek, Sharples, Blair, Foster and Printer. This includes Route 119 between mile markers 30 and 51. Repeating, a flash flood warning has been issued until 10:45 p.m. Eastern Daylight Time for the following counties in West Virginia, Boone and Logan.

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